0: take it to the flow now, ooh.
1: Oops, spice,
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1: Tell me.

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Listen to the mariachi play at midnight. Are you with me? 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

0: 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Are you with me? Are you with me?
1: 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Marina360.cat.
2: Hate to give the satisfaction asking how you're doing now. 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Just what you wanted. 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I see the parties and diamonds. 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I loved you truly.

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You might know of the original sin. And you might know how to play with fire.

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